0: FM.
1: Tá na boa.
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3: You must be a special lady.
4: Do you sing first or second?
5: No, Harry, I'm singing second, man.
3: And a very exciting girl.
5: I'll bring that bass out, man.
6: Hey, man, I'll bring it out a little bit more.
3: You gotta be a special lady.
4: Let's get down on some hunger. Come on.

people and places as we'd like them to be. But you know what truth is? It's that little baby you're holding, and it's that man you fought with this morning, the same one you're going to make love with tonight.

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1: Honey, little nap.